0: Rockantenne Hamburg.
1: During the few moments that we have left, we want to talk right down to earth in a language that everybody here can easily understand.

0: 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Break me down, but I still won't shatter.
1: Okay, Antenne Hamburg, Playlist Update. Never tell. Amasa.

the truth, so let's talk about it. You know the truth, so let's talk about it. You sound confused, so let's talk about it. So what you wanna?

Rock Antenne Hamburg. Antenne Hamburg Playlist Update. Papa Roach, See You in Hell featuring Hanno Mankind.